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Isle of Wight, sir. 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
0: 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Red Lion is 27-79.

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1: Southwest 1251. 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

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Good out. Greater than freight, over Cali, 3, Delta, 28, 24. 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
1: Center.

5705. Have a week clear to the RF approach. Yes, I'm still well at 7 centers, I have it.

75 heavy, was that a left turn onto 210? Okay, 2 miles from Fairfield, turn left heading 210. To intercept the localizer for the 18 centre approach, maintain 3000 until after.

7 0 5 7 8 8 8 8 8 8 8 8 8 8 8 8 8 8 8 8 8 8 8 8 8 8 8 8 8 8 8 8 8 8 8 8 8 8 8 8 8 8 8 8 8 8 8 8 8 8 8 8 8 8 8 8 8 8 8 8 8 8 8 8 8 8 8 8 8 8 8 8 8 8 8 8 8 8 8 8 8 8 8 8 8 8 8 8 8 8 8 8 8 8 8 8 8 8 8 8 8 8 8 8 8 8 8 8 8 8 8 8 8 8 8 8 8 8 8 8 8 8 8 8 8 8 8 8 8 8 8 8 8 8 8 8 8 8 8 8 8 8 8 8 8 8 8 8 8 8 8 8 8 8 8 8 8 8 8 8 8 8 8 8 8 8 8 8 8 8 8 8 8 8 8 8 8 8 8 8 8 8 8 8 8 8 8 8 8

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1: So 637, such a nice activity, good afternoon.

183, good night, Delta 1469. Good evening, Delta 1469 is 10 miles now for 87. Good land, Delta 1469.

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0: 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I think we're set up from next call for the whole procedure.
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1: ID 160, maintain 3000, clear for the 18 center approach. Traffic is 950, maintain 190.

0: 3000, clear for the RNAV 21, you have to be 7.
1: Knots until what altitude? 190. What type of traffic we are following?

1713, clear for the approach. Dallas 18 Center, right here, 1713, thank you.

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Tower, good evening, Roger, by 1713, Tower, 187. Clear to land, Frontier Flight 17.

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One 160 degrees and clear for the visual approach, 18 Tower, Cargo Jet 917.

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0: 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South 926.
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I want to inform leaving 13,500. 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Thank you.

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1: Center, ABEX, 9 or 0, 2. 180 North, stretch 1, 3, ABEX, 9 or 0, 2, heavy, estimate.

902 heavy on the visual runway. And 1-8 center, Apex, and reserve 2. 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I'd say we should approach 180 center and 180 knots for at least for direct 124.

0: 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Tower, drive clear 124, beach approach 18 Center.
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1: Approach Dragster 437s out of 16-2, descended via Sargo 5, landing south, and we have that information.
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0: 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One 160, cleared ALIS, or cleared visual 18 center. 180 knots, still 5 mile final, 2395.
1: 19.

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0: 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RTW approach, Brian at 7,000.
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1: 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That's 919, have you looking?

0: 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Center will maintain 180 knots or greater until 5 miles final, course at 919.
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0: 2623 heavy, 2600 climbing via 5000. Okay, 13,000, Alaska 2623 heavy.
1: 12 miles.
2: 43.
1: Heavy approach, good morning, track to 4331, 1,757 meters, we remain standing south.

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1: 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Thank you. 943.

0: reduce 280 knots and the cinnamon 180 knots and the cinnamon 5000 tractor 1567.
1: 181 heavy 3800 climbing 5000. I maintain 13,000 ABEX 3181.
2: Two 6.37 Alaska 2623 heavy.
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0: 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Approach speed, Houston line 180 Tennis, that's 157.
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1: Heading 350 down to 6000 ABEX 152.
2: This is Saudi approach ABEX 183 heavy, leaving flight level 180 descending via the JT7 information uniform.
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0: 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That's the Jack. Heading 3,000, greater than 445.
1: Alright, flight rate got down to 4,000, cargo jet 968.

0: 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Or greater till 5 miles further, 4.5.
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2: 183 AVEX 45 heavy. What will be at ILS
1: 1 in 10 4 5 4 1 Aero, maintain 3000 until established on localizer. Clear for the IOS runway 18 centered, cargo jet 968.
2: Five thousand five.

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3: Sure, good afternoon, Apex 31, 32, we have a pass at 2.5 plus Alpha. Same 7000, Apex 31, 32.

0: 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We're at Angel Web, we're clear for the approach, 1-800, County 219.
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1: Alaska 2618 heavy passing 2200, continue 5000 Alaska. Alaska 5000 Alaska 5000 heavy. 70 Abex 183 heavy.
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1: Tower, like 183 heavy, LS 187.
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1: Santa Tower, direction 435, ILS, runway 18 center.
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1: 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Flight for ABEX 110 heavy. For the visual, 18 center, 118.3, ABEX

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1: 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Avex 110 heavy.

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Have a good night, 51 heavy. 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
1: Alright, Lewin clear for the ILS 18 center approach, Alaska 26 and heavy.
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Good day. 4-9 here. Yeah, I was.

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180 to Woodsville and then over the tower, Alaska 2690. Tower Alaska 2610 Heavy, ILS 18 Center. Name Santa Clitterland, Alaska 2610 Heavy.

one left. So what blue cargo south of 129 Avenue? 13, good evening. Cargo south 129.

Sound good morning, Chicago South 405, 16.5. One extender,

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Good morning. Cargo South 405, heavy ILS 18 Center. Copy, Winds. Cargo South 405, heavy. Thank you.

Clear to land 18 center, Apex 403.

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90 Tower, good morning, AVAX 414 on the ILS 1H Center. 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

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Clear to land, transport 3312, heavy.

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105, yep. And Tower Apex 105 heavy is on the final one. That's 105.

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0: Sorry, I just said thank you for that.
1: Silks and resume the Silk 6 departure at 429.
0: Is 5, RS 1866. I'm going to go to the

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Thank you.

DHL from ABEX 901. At 0906, and the estimate is at time 1110. Thank you.

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One 3 13,000, Evex 841, heavy.

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Vectors on the 7766 will go with

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Morning, Delta 2441, coming through 2.4 for 5 Sav. Twenty 4-41.

Delta 458. Can we expect just joining the ILS at Lewin for Delta 458? Clear the ILS 18 center approach, Delta 458. Delta 2441.

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JetJet 316.

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Curtis Hotel 75, 26, Kevin 190. This comes the Jack 7 result. Check line, Curtis Hotel.

Good morning, Sky City 618, 2700, climbing 5000 and 290. Morning, departure Delta 2752, 2.3 for 5000. 3000 Delta 2752.

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1: 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I maintain 13,000,
0: 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Left 355 heading, Arizona 75.67.

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7 Bravo Charlie, touch line, please hit me. Heading 230, clear to the local runway 187, Charlie Bravo 7 Bravo Charlie, heading. Thank you, great, and your 5 Charlie Bravo 7 Bravo 7 Bravo 7 Bravo 7 Bravo 7 Bravo 7 Bravo 7 Bravo 7 Bravo 7 Bravo 7 Bravo 7 Bravo 7 Bravo 7 Bravo 7 Bravo 7 Bravo 7 Bravo 7 Bravo 7 Bravo 7 Bravo 7 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

0: Heading 210, maintain 4,000 cleared for the reflect of the airless bird for the thermal picking.
1: Dispatch Tower, good morning, sir. So, 5.6 heavy final runway 18 center of the local. Runway 18 center, sir. So, 5.6 heavy.

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Dragster 557, now climbing to 13000.

0: 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Expedite 37, Cargojet 918.
1: Departure Apex 2030, 2900 climbing 5000 rocket 4. 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

0: 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South 585 out of 2400. 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
1: Report 445. 918. 135, 570, Apex 23. 445, Sun 2405. I'm going to proceed to Gipple, we'll strip it to 445.

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1: Vector Lobby is in the north, go get 1926. Lovely and 119.5 power code at 1926.
2: Morning, coach at 967 Churchill, 6 departure, passing 3,500 for 5.

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1: Departure number 307 is looking climbing out of south, 205,000.
2: You're blocked, but I understood Derek Levy and 19-5 for cargo south 585. Then 19-55, cargo south,
1: 585. 13,000, 705,000, S090. 13,000, direct bank line, course, endeavor, 5307.
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To 13,000, direct silks on boy 3638.

Sorry, was that over the parking for Southbound 94? Good morning, Carcass South 594 Heavy is 3,000, climbing 5,000 on the Levy 8. Carcass South 594.

Blue Street 55, 78, 20 Parker, climb 5,000, heading 090. Maintain 1, 3,000, direct waddle, resume 090, Blue Street 55, 78.

0: passing 3,000, climbing 5,000 feet. 10-1-3000, Pego South 588.
1: USA 14 Heavy, 2,600, climbing 5,000.
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1: Yes, good morning, Singapore 7429. Heavy climbing 5,000, passing 3,000. Okay, 13,000, Singapore 7429, heavy.
0: Arrival 10.

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Alpha. Alpha 74, 29 heavy, request high speed. Singapore 74, 29 heavy.

Singapore 7429. We have our departure time, chopped off at 1039 and airborne 1053, ETA Honolulu 1955.

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Departure Cockroaches, 942, 2003, climbing 5000. Fine, maintain 13000, Cockroaches 942.

Charlie, back to 845. We were out at 1031, off at 1050, and ETA into San Juan is 1421.

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502 heavy passing 2.5 for 5,000. Three 13,000 in front.

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2: Charlie Bex 510. Yes, sir. Off the ground 1101 and estimated Atlanta 1211.

0: 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And 900,000, United 2752.
1: 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Thousand, 226.

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1: 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We are 3,000 or 5,000. 13,000 Alaska 302. Turn 050 United 2752. Thousand miles so far.

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1: Again, we blocked out at 1048. We were airborne at 1106. ETA DFW is 1253. Go ahead.

0: 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Churchill, South 3349.
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1: Okay, we're looking for traffic junction 952.

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1: Standing by to Delta 1600, 2300, climbing 5000 on the 10-1-6. MC 12000, Delta 1600.

Cruise, good morning, J Street 35, 2.3, climbing 5,000. J Street 35.

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Thousand, when able, 7 Juliet Kilo.

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Morning, Director. 524, 2500, climbing 5 knots. Permitting 13,000, Director. 524.

Endeavor 5069, 2.4 is climbing, heading 110. Departure Apex 520, heavy climbing at 2,600 for 5,000. Apex 520.

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Go south, 821 heavy to 3,800 front side. Okay, 900,000 car south, 821.

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1: Parts are good morning, Carson 949, heavy airborne off 27, we are through 2800 for 5. Departure, Carson 949, checking in now 27, we're through 3000 for 5.

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0: 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I can direct Audrey.
1: Fixture 587 off the ground at 1140, expecting Philly at 1250.
2: DHL Evict 520. Locked out 1128 off the ground to 39. ETA into Houston 1336. Care.
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Land maintain 13000, Boltman 378 Heavy.

0: 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Request direct Yankee November Golf Turbo at Valenzuela.
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ETA to Chicago is 12460.

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1: Heavy, see ya.
0: SS Knight Tower, transport 3311 heavy, inbound to the ILS, dial 187. 18 Center for Atlanta, transport 3311 heavy. Past 2,000 on the sea shelter.
2: One 3 13,000 16 66 6,000 4 out 5.

33, 2.2 kilometers, 5,000.

Morning departure is 183 Bravo, I said passing 2,000 by the year. Three Bravo, X-ray cleared, 7,000.

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1: The just wanted to confirm we're on present heading. Ronald X-ray cleared 13,000. One. Airfield 479, Oxy Dogs, for answer for 5,000 on level 8. X-ray direct to the King.
2: Ramp, Polar 947. Off the ground, top of the hour, or I'm sorry, we were on top of the hour, off at 15, and estimate in Sean at 0250.
1: Navigation number 47. 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

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Maintain 1 to 13,000, no delay, 2 7,000, 3 37.

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Is a 1-8 left, Delta 9.

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Permission Delta, I like 7-11.

0908, down to the carrier to 3488. Turns goes 5715, Kuwait gets 20 right. Turn right approved, direct J-Bench, when it goes 5715.

Dewey, landing over at Direct 3.88. Delta 954 is 12.6 percent of the speaker main standing here. Delta, sorry, and 18 centered off the 954. We expect vectors around this weather as well.

95 above Gulf. It looks like we're clear of that weather now.

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0: looks like the weather is good right now. We've got about enough fuel for about an hour of holding, so we wanted to do that and see how it clears up in Columbus. Four six with Delta. Keep an eye on the weather in Cleveland. Keep an eye on Adam.
1: Take a 423. 423, ILS 180 left.
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3: Cincinnati approach, up 3108, south of 17.5, descending 14,000, 1500 feet per minute or greater. 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

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Mach 542, climbing to 2,500, 200 on the heading. 13,000, Mach 542.

established, and could be ILS 28 center approach. Have a good day. Cincinnati, this is over Eagle 1, Charlie Echo 4000, probably getting out of the 13,000, but heading 1.

0: 3. 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

0: 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Bank Tower, good morning, Apex 3151 Heavy, ILS.
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1: 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Jet 231 6000, heading 063.
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Brickyard 4408, which is passing 17-7, descending via the gap, and we've got go. Copy that, thank you.

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0: Can we take 15 right for just a bit to get around this cell phone? I'm sorry. One on the left. My bad. We were just going, there was a small cell literally right in front of us. We're already around it. We're coming back to the right. Be careful, close your right. Thanks very much. Come right to 010. Be careful, close your right.
1: Two, 29, 2, 9, 2, 9, 2, 9, 2, 9, 2, 9, 2, 9, 2, 9, 2, 9, 2, 9, 2, 9, 2, 9, 2, 9, 2, 9, 2, 9, 2, 9, 2, 9, 2, 9, 2, 9, 2, 9, 2, 9, 2, 9, 2, 9, 2, 9, 2, 9, 2, 9, 2, 9, 2, 9, 2, 9, 2, 9, 2, 9, 2, 9, 2, 9, 2, 9, 2, 9, 2, 9, 2, 9, 2, 9, 2, 9, 2, 9, 2, 9, 2, 9, 2, 9, 2, 9, 2, 9, 2, 9, 2, 9, 2, 9, 2, 9, 2, 9, 2, 9, 2, 9, 2, 9, 2, 9, 2, 9, 2, 9, 2, 9, 2, 9, 2, 9, 2, 9, 2, 9, 2, 9, 2, 9,

0: Blue Whistle, Blue Streak 5605. 010 now for Blue Streak 5605.
1: Never, 4, sorry, never, 5229, I would recommend that weather.

Northwest South, 440. We're deviating right to try and go away from this cell here. Station 5, 3, 4, sorry, level 2.5, which is

Okay, 4-0, Captain, 4-0. 10-5, 4-6, 6-5, 5-10, 5-10.

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0: 1955 for 3 Charlie Charlie Solo. 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
1: 5 Charlie Delta.

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1: Specify that works for us, the way vector. C210 heading 290, please repeat.

on the hold northbound Dooley, right turns 10 mile legs for Blue Streak 5605 at 3000.

0: Blue Streak 5605. Yeah, that's the first. We're down to 3000 Blue Streak 5605.
1: Three three zero break air 34 at 93. Do you have any ride reports?

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0: 5229 holding at Dooley at 6,000. 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

0: ahead. I think it'd be best to go to the west side of 690 and come back around the north. Thank you, sir.
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1: Approach, Rick here, 5601, stand through 11,000, 27, 3000, Tiger, 6, 6, 6, 6, 6, 6, 6.

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0: 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Second lap was 6605.
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clip right above 3,000, cleared ILS wing, approach there 52.9. 10-5, that's 10-5, 4731.

0: Bob 5, cleared one, ILS 18 center approach, runway flight 4771.
1: I've got 102 is turning 360 now.
2: Three zero down to 6,000 now, 710. 210 down to 6,000 there, acceptable voyager, prepare for 601.
0: Then contact Hagen A, flight 4731. Staff, flight 4731, ILS 27.

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0: Sierra 5601, can we get lower? ILS 18, center approach for Sierra 5601.
1: Not really, it was pretty variable, right? There, ended up finding some

0: Bravo.
1: Down to the trick, one for my speed. The rest could be a problem.

0: Gede.
1: Yeah, there's 15, 16 on the iOS, 18 today.

departure Frontier Flight 1668, approaching 3000, climbing on the Kima. And 13,000, Frontier Flight 1668.

0: is like 1668. Looking at that, still about 10 miles ahead. Seems we can't do about a 190, 195 for the next 10 miles. That right deviation is approved, and we'll just go direct to team at 1-able sensors, like 1668.
1: Counterpoint 5-5, 5-5, Charlie Delta.

0: 2000, second vector, 34, 6.
1: Departure number 5014 out of 2500 on 5000 money heading. And 13000 is Deborah 5014.

please, 3423. Sorry, Rick, you're at 3423. Great day.

At Lewis, clear for the ILS 317, south of 463. 8 center at Lewis, we're clear for the approach.

into the road in the country. 3061 is passing 19 and a half, descending at via the Jackie 7, landing south. We have information, Mike. T980 on the meter, and I confirm 18 left for descent 361. 18 left for descent 361, thanks.

Charlie. What's the reason? 2-1-9, I just, you know, had the altimeter checked. I don't know.

Group, I'd like to go direct to India Romeo Sierra.

Cherokee 862 November check. Two nine eight zero two two November.

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1: next call, clear the ION 1-8 left approach, country 361.
0: Course, direct India, Romeo,

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3139. We're checking in. 20.2 descend of the Jackie 7, RNAV arrival with November. All right, please speed, keep it fast. Okay, November 3139.

54-1. Slow departure, Delta 954, out of 2,000 for 5,000 on the Levy 8. One 1,000, Delta 954.

Cherokee 86, 22 November, on course, actually, yeah, we can get back on course. Kazi, Kilo, Oxford, X-ray, India.

sítio nós vamos. Weather is not going to allow us to land into Rochester. We're going to have to go to KOXI. Tell that to the lab controller. Affirmative.

0: 361 with the ILS
1: 181. We're on 320 right now. Correct. 323 should put us over to Kasi. 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I made a mistake, got turned around. Yes,

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0: 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One 3 13,000, Victor, 3045.
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1: Alright, 2047, descending in front of the traffic.

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1: Roger, runway 3488 out of 2.6 on the high glow 5. Runway 3488, look.
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0: Haggle, Haggle 5, departure runway 3488.
1: 0, I'm down to 3000, air transport 3384.

Alright, turn left 160 and maintain 3000 till established, clear for the ILS. 180 approach, air transport 3384 heavy. Did I say left? Sorry about that. Right 160.

Yeah, you're a person like that.

Lucy 5605, 2.4, climbing 5,000, heading 110. Gimbal for the Gimbal, departure Lucy 5605. One 3,000 for Lucy 5605.

Future American 710 is with you past 15.7 on the Stargo 570 with November. Band at this point, we'll expect 187 next 710. Next, from 710, we expect to join the approach.

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0: purpose.
1: Ballistic 50, 145, 2.4, 5000, heading 110. All right, 13,000, direct Gipple, resume the departure, Ballistic 50, 145.
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3: Sorry, Master 2601 is checking with you on the visual for flight test. Andy, you might be laying long or we have to pop off short. Keep it low through the intersection, land long left. 2601, heavy taxi.
1: Departure at the road 5209, 2.1 for 5000, on high departure. You want 330,000, there 5209. 090 down to 3000, American 1710.

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1: It's the same, approach 04 Juliet does have Charlie along. Departure frontier flight 1846, 3.5, climbing on the Kimmel 6.
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1: Thanks. 210 up to 9000, frontier flight 46.
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Forty-four twelve, 7.5 mile final, 18 cents. 44 12.

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1: Four zero one, 4 4 5.

My speed, this guy's 46, 48. Roger, contact 183, this guy's 46, 48. This guy is 46, 48, 4,400 on the ILS 18 center. Clear to land, we'll let you know this guy is 46, 48.

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1: Center, Blue Streak, Ridge 490, 16,200 to 14,000, crossing fix of 14.
0: Delta much no time machine 100.
1: 77, thank you, Blue Streak, Ridge 490.
0: Thank you.

0: Say that again for 0 Lima. One 6 0, maintain 3,000 till established, clear for the ILS 18 center 0.
1: Seven 0, clear to intercept the 18 left localizer, County 205 heavy.
2: And we can make it 210 to intercept. It's working intercept now. We'll see how it is.
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1: This is the ILS 18 left approach, Gunny 205 heavy.
0: This is clear to the direct report. This is the 12665, time machine 156.

0: 6350 down to 4000 times unit 156.
1: County 205 heavy approaching Fraze ILS 18 left. Jackie 7, last call.

0: 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Set 11,000. Pacific 5490.
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0: Charlie 548 approaching localizer. Then 160, defend and maintain 3000, clear that approach 18 left. German Cargo 548.
1: 445, 5 8 0, good day.

your credit to phrase AT3 Chicago 548. Heading 210, intercept the 1/8 left local as airbase 880. Request deviations left and right for buildup. Charlie. We've cleared ILS 1/8 left, AVX 880. Good, 6 Hotel Charlie, thank you.

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0: 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You know what runways you're using there? At Columbus.
1: First Burger 3326. We need about a 110 heading for a build up. Okay, 110 Burger 3326. Sorry, trying to get a word in.
0: Approach 956 Hotel Charlie, did you know what heading? Or excuse me, what runway they're using? Please come back right, we can visually see a build up here, about 5 degrees here, just so Charlie.

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Can't quite make it out. 139.

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Zero 3000, still established, cleared ILS 18 center open, so catch 390.

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1: Left turn 270, frontier flight 50.

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0: Yeah, for, we'll take the right deviation, 36 right.
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1: This is Whitney, 5,000 miles. We are in Chicago 5, and we have been thinking, I would like to request 1 minute.

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0: LS 1 8 left 7 Tango Charlie.
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Roger, Delta 3149, 2.2, 5,000, heading 210. Delta 3149.

0: Lincoln, inbound 185.
1: Approaching over 5,000 feet. Yeah, we're looking at the radar. Is that weather off of the approach of the center?
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0: show up to 13,000 at 3149.
1: Yeah, we'll let you know if there were 5,005, but at this moment, no. You don't have 5,005. Six, 34, 7. You gonna turn us inside, Barry?

0: the 5,000 front. Five 5,000, break air 34-7. Stever 5,000 front. Sorry, we're looking towards them.
1: Up to 60 miles. Keep our speed up.
0: Stever 5,000 front. We'll let you know as soon as we see it.
1: And Delta 16 Alpha 8, let me see if I speed up.

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1: We weather off to the right, clear off to the left for Denver 5005. We see a pretty fast, 3K 3417. And we're on this heading still, correct? Thanks.

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0: Cypress Hill, 47. 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Your better phase for Kiara 3417.
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Truck smoke out now. We'll have the field in field. Right, Delta 16 officer.

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1: Richard 4720, with info pop over at 16.5, descending via the Seagram 8, requesting left deviation. Seven 2970, and we're going to need the left deviation for Richard 4720.

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1: 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Heading 100 down to 8000 and planning 27 Southwest 483, thanks.

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Continuous light to moderate turbulence for Fabrique Air 4720. Take the heading now for Fabrique Air 4720. You're on the heading, Fabrique Air 4720.

0: Right lane, light south, outbound 4046. Right,
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2: Can we pick our way through? 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Like, can we choose it? Deviations and 180, 018 over here, 4720.

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So Bristow 47. Please, Bristow 47.

Delta 2734, 153 to 7000, you got spec, and we're taking the gap of 3. How are you guys getting in? Plus 483, how are the rides through this weather today?

0: 交叉点。Left and right, heading of 100 when able and low side, southwest 483, thanks.
1: Okay, now the bridge is 47 seconds.

Right deviation approved 110, 1 0 plane.

Thunder, approach Southwest 483. Yeah, if we could keep a like a 115 heading, it would help us avoid some of that weather ahead. Southwest 483.

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We can

0: 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Appreciate it.
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1: 4 Delta Fox, 14-5, descending 14,000.
0: And until we get up north of the weather.
2: What is that like?
1: Fox, roger. We're going to swing wide around YTAC before we head up towards Richmond.

Taking with.

0: departure reflects that T-64, the first layer we encounter is about 3,500 to 4,000 feet, and we're in the clear right now. It was good to the south.
1: Is 0-7-4.

0: point 375 shot 264.
1: Southwest 483, we're coming just right a little bit to the course for a buildup that was coming ahead.

7, Southwest 483.

Upper Arlington 2963 is 12-1 descending via the Gavin 8, arrival lane west. Some of that, is that direct block 8000 Allegiant 2963? This is from 8000.

2053 4 5 0 contact.

0: pending the arrival of the Gavin and information. Oh, what do we got? We've got Quebec. Alright, 8,000 direct block, and I'm looking at a lot of lightning out the front of the aircraft, and that gap is closing fast over Cincinnati. Any chance going around the north side and waiting this out? I don't think we're going to get in. Let's see that. I think Cincy's going to get close up here pretty quick. There's a narrow corridor getting in according to our radar, but about 30 degree heading would be best to start with.
1: Looking at it now, we've made his request radar vectors back to Foxtrot Tango.

0: Flight disintegration here, points to losses on final.
1: Disarmed on the jet, that'll go a little slower. We'll take those radar vectors back to Foxtrot, Foxtrot Tango Zabel. Thanks, sir. Be it direct, 0 temperature 254.

just looking at how to get around behind this weather. Is it kind of straight? End up with us being north of the field? Okay, that's probably going to be our best bet, but you were willing to, you know, proceed up until the point that it, you know, gets to the field.

visibility starts dropping, Legion 3963 can just go ahead and break off and end up north and wait for the weather to go.

Negative. We're assuming that heavier rain is going to make it difficult to land. So at least 29 degrees is not in favor of starting the impression. Climb to 5,000, which is 29.63. Left to right, heading 330.

0: to that area, Sunny 253, just a name, Bravo 210 to 4140. Here's a request. 75, and we can't accept this route straight to direct to Cincinnati right now. We'll have to either hold or maybe get around the storm on the other side. What heading you are on right now? Hold on, thank you. 2000 speed 210, signing 2000. Heading you are on, signing 253. 0 for now, signing 253.
1: So, 2000 to 2000.

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1: Philo to hold, please, at 2963.

Love Wisely and 2963. Whether it's in east or is it in southeast? And we'll expect in 10 minutes, it'll be 5 past the hour for us, at least in 2963.

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1: Bonjour, 9-2.

0: 9-2-4-10, goodbye. Heading a little bit for 9-2-4-10, goodbye.
1: Direction, this is the hold for Elysian 2963. Okay, Northeast, Elysian 2963.
0: Probably this heading 15 miles, that should be.

0: Holland is a little bit to the east, about 160 heading to 9214, clear.
1: 1,000 feet, got him, 253.

0: But I think we're going to say we're going to try out, we're going to go to Middletown. We get 10 right, 4 plus.
1: That's 47, 46, 2,600, climbing 5,000, maybe angle 5.
0: And maintain 10,000 foot up us.
1: Roger, that's 4746, require route deviation. Then route heading 1350, so that's 4746. 340 is the heading.
2: Now to 30, what's that supposed to be doing now? Kind of 2 plus 3.

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1: We can, 9-2-4-10, correct? Sure, 9-0, 9-2-4-10, correct?

0: 253, do you need speed at 230 for now? 253, you still need the speed 230?
1: Solo 76. 14, clear. Tackle skies 4746.
0: Coming 5,000, we're on a 300 heading now for Southwest 760. 330 heading, maintain 13,000 Southwest 760.
1: 2963, and we're going to be established in the hold.
0: 760. Southwest 760, they changed us to the Chickle departure. Oh yeah.
1: 963, so we can take a look at it. Sure, we can do it.
0: Originally we were on the Lovely, we can go back to that.
1: Great.
0: Descend 6,000 feet, County 253.
1: Cadet.
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0: 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We just missed it. 3-0, 253.
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0: 3113, we have some watch DVH field in front of us. Left DVH approved, direct prison, watch, now Delta, 3113.

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1: One eight seven, county 253.

0: Maar in de wetten heb ik ook mensen die stil hebben tegen immediate sightseeing en het westbound.
1: Matter above 3000, cleared RNAV, 1-8 left, approach up 3113. Zero heading down to 4000, my pop call. Then approaches to make the pit stop 3113, clear for the RNAV, Yankee 1-8 left. Thanks so much, cleared RNAV, Yankee 1-8 left, 3113.
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2: 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Understand, 5-8-0, for the heads up.

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0: for 6 Papa Golf. We need to, for 6 Papa Golf, we need just a little bit left. We're about a 125 or so. We just got to get around 1 Golf. Do it. All right. We got around a 10 for 9,000, and we'll let you know when we come around 1 Golf.
1: Identity class 2 3 30 2 7 6 3 6 0 2 7 6
0: No problem whatsoever. We're slowing to 210 now, level 9,000. We'll give you a turn here just momentarily.
1: The 3,000, 5 Papa Golf.
2: We have a bit of a we either should let you see the location now.
1: I just said 9,000, or you speed afterwards to 210, 147, Tango.
0: Papa Golf, down to 6,000.

0: 27 Quebec, request 10 degrees right. Tony 47, good day, 1227 Quebec. Looks like we can make that turn now, 070 now, November 6, Papa Golf, and lower is better for buildups. And 070 now, back to 210.
1: Descent to 5,000, 147, good day. One April 090 and speed to 180 for 147, will be a tango, we'll advise.
2: Thanks, Papa.

0: 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We've got Romeo. Breakout 4760.
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Sequence 2974, November 6, Bob.

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1: Put it on the approaches from scattered stuff down below.

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1: For your information, we picked up the headquarters of that.
0: Joe, Delta 97. Seven, reducing ours a little bit here, because we have that's okay.
2: Robert, 4760, 18 left.

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Delta 978. 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

0: 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We can see the runway right now, though.
1: That wind shear alert's still in effect. What are you showing now? To just continue our approach, it's raised for Delta 3169.
0: Heading 090 for Delta 3169.

Have a good day, Dr. Max. Trinity Tower, Dr. Max, heavy pilot, 187. Good land, 187 Delta 9 7 of the wind.

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2: 23.
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2: 46 ILS 110. Frontier flight 1318 out of 3000, climbing to 5000.
0: Clear for the ILS 18 center, United 2360.
2: 18.
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1: 24 off regard, 5598.
2: 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Verify that the right turn 240.
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0: Bengal, breakout 3287.
2: Roger, breakout 4720 out of 28, climbing via the haggle. 3-9.

3117. You want the 180 Super Tooth? 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Can't speak for Connie 255. 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

0.3 ATS for Sierra 6590. Hello, Brickyard 5598, 10 mile file, ILS 18 left. Total Amberger 5598. 2392, pretty moderate here, Brickyard 4722.

Roger. Hello, Delta 1140, passes 2.305 on a Churchill. Continue runway heading Delta 1140, thank you.

Cincinnati, down 705, level 14,000, with Tango, we're set up 18 center. Okay, 18 center, down 705. 8,000, yeah, 705. And now we're direct Crosley now, or direct to the airport.

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got 7 Tango Charlie out of 2 for 5,000. Runway heading up to 13,000 for 7 Tango Charlie. Southwest 483, see ya.

9054 request. Yeah, it looks like from where we're sitting, direct to Dooley on the approach, we'll give us the best shot. Join at Dooley for the 1-8 center, down to 5,000, we're 1964, thanks. Seven, Tango Charlie.

3,000 establish, that we're clear the ILS approach, 18 center jet, 705. Yeah, one of your better two for jet 705.

0: Sir, we had about 5,000 clear for the ILS 1-800 Mix 1954. 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
1: 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Maintain 8000 air transport 3343.
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1: Go.

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Affirmative.

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Maintain 5000, driving sights, Chicotree 3043.

4,000 metric, where you hear me? Move over to tower, 18-3, Alaska 26-0570. Heavy is on the island, 28 center. Land 18 center for Alaska 26-05 heavy. How does it looking for a volunteer?

0: 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Thousand direct Kui for a jet 309.
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0: 1000 Apex 4 to hear you. 3TTFN, ta-ta for now, Apex, if anyone says it, Tower Apex
1: 3167 ILS 20. Red Buffalo County and looking for a visual number 20, current hours. 500.
0: Left, Apex, 40 heavy.
2: Request
0: chart pocket city. 11 right, heading 090. And do you need a speed for Apex 480, man?
1: I'm
0: going to send Apex 480, heavy ILS 18 left. 18 left, Apex 480. Point 37, we'll stay on this heading and then expect Pocket City down the road.
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0: 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Staying 13,000 Legion 1198.
1: 6,000 to 11,000.

departure. Good afternoon, Delta 1679, 2300 climbing 5000. Three 13,000 for Delta 1679.

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1: Right turn 210 for Delta 1679. Heading Delta 1679.
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0: 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We're currently runway heading for now. We'd like to roll off a departure.
1: $7,1679.
0: $15,661. You got people heading west over this weather? And roger, just let us know. $7,661.
1: Yes, 7, 8, 4, 5. 15, 10, 3, 3, 6, 7.

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0: afternoon. Approach transport 3315. Heavy is 15-1 descending 14,000, 1500 or greater in the descent. One two 12,000 2972 transport 3315 heavy.
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1: Have a good day, though.

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1: Maintain 4,000,
0: which is 2617. 6,000 out to 10-0, right? Search and down 10-0, right?

0: south 7545, file out of 2600, climbing 5000. Cargo south 7545.
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1: 13-1-3, 13,000, Delta 31-13.

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1: 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Information uniform. Goalway 3950.
2: 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Good day.
3: Heading 160, clear for the visual 187, Legion 2672.
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3: 210, Delta 3169.
1: R183, Delta 10, Zero. Sustaining tower Delta 1008 visual for intercept. 18th center,

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0: investigator on another little cell ahead of us. Climb, maintain 1 tree, 13,000, and we'll expect that vector, ABEX 3130, heavy. He is a little further right track from the 300, maybe 310 to get around, a little cell ahead of us now. 10, and love you when able, I'll ask 508. Three 310, ABEX 3130, heavy.
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The club maintains 13,000, United Sub 38. Levy and departure or center now, 11955, Apex 3130, heavy. Turn 310, United, 738. 51st, Jet 495, 17th Street, sending via the Cairo.

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0: 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Three and four, six, seven, zero, three. So five, clear for visual 187, 3467-03.
1: Thousand present heading, American 1706. Catch at 495. That was American 1706. Left third Atlantic, catch at 495.
0: President Eddie. Heading to send to maintain 10,000 for 28 Foxtrot 28.
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0: 75087. South 7508 Heavy, 76 departure out of 2300.
1: 1706 has the field set.
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1: ABX 880 heavy.

0: 38 77, flight 200, cross north 45 miles, like 10 at 14 sky. Alright, after Jimmer, descending in 11,000, cross 38 77.
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0: 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For the visual, 1 week.
1: For clarification, Skies 3837, do you want us to still cross the 45 miles at 14 or just disregard that down to 11,000 or 10,000 after Jim? Copy. We'll still shoot for that 14,000 and then after that down to 10,000, Skies 3837.
2: Four 28 Fox Red Juliet, like about 10 degrees left, thereabouts to avoid buildup.
0: For 5,000. 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
2: Juliet.
0: Clear up to 13,000, American 2911. For American 20 and line 11 for planning purposes, if we could go to the right of it, probably over the Pop X-ray Victor 6 and then down to Nashville and to Charlotte. Big loop around it.

Approach 21-0 for Fox Roger, I see you. And approach, good evening, 428 Foxtrot Juliet, leaving 8,000 for 4 and heading 040. Same 3,000, 428 Foxtrot Juliet.

22 heavy, 2,200 climbing to 5,000 on LW. Anything 13,000 last of 22 heavy.

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And clear clear the visual range center here for 56. Good afternoon, Air 56, you come to the Lake Center.

78. If we could have a little bit further right, just come around a cell just ahead of us. 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

0: close to our rest, the right deviation for that weather, about 18 miles ahead of us. Okay, up to 20 degrees right is approved, but down to 10,000, Alaska, 2611.
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to Delta 98 Heavy, passing 2 for 5,000. 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

0: 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Thousand now, Delta 10-08. Chicago 3903 again. Could you confirm frequency for next 6 minutes? 13557, Chicago 3903, have an engine. Good day, Delta 500.
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0: 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We were off at 28, got an ETA of 0542.
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via departure envoy 3487, 2100 via the Churchill departure. Be 13,000 currently leaving 2,600 on Roy 3487. Sorry about stepping on you there. Two 260 on Roy 3487.

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3303, can you get a little bit of right deviation on 0 direct cluster? I'm going to go to 5,000 pictures, 3303.

0: 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Why is that so far?
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0: 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American 1728-15 ascending 14,000 with Victor.
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2: 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We'll expect the American 1728.
0: From 1-8-9 South Florida, thank you. Okay, we got a separate sign for 19.

0: thrice. That was 36. 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

0: 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Southwest 8509.
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3000, 3 ILS, 18 Center, Moxie, 543. And actually, 543, can we just request the Arnavinki at ruins? Yeah, just the regular Yankee. Yeah, at Lewin, clear for the R9 Yankee, runway 18 Center, Moxie, F543, appreciate it. And heading 210 during the localizer. And we have the airport set.

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7,000 people. 6,000. 6,000 people. 6,000. 7,000. Tower Box 543, we'll talk to you up on have a good day. 2665, ready to 27. Tower, good afternoon, Moxie 543, we're on the on of Yankee 18. Center, Moxie 543. Temperature produced, 7.

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We'd like to make an amendment to our flight plan table. 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
1: 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South 1192, 3,000, climbing to 5,000.

0: 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Okay.
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0: Delta 1192. Five and a little bit light turbulence of beam that cell right there. Clear now, but still moderate chop and light turbulence.
1: Okay, 3,000.

Foxy 2-9. Fox 160, maintain 3,000 to established, and 50 left. 1-8 center, Foxy 2-9.

establishing the localizer. 1 second. 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